0: the fool. But the answer was shut, you gotta go to school.
1: G's running up and down, and everybody know. 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Mike, G rock the house, and you know what I'm saying. 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So you better run to see him in your neighborhood. He's rapping, rocking all the way to Hollywood. Hey, check it out, these are the words we say. Yo, scream at us, we need a holiday. We gonna ring a rang-a-dong for the holiday.
0: Put your arms in the air, let me hear you say.
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0: Put your arms in the air, let me hear you say.
1: We gonna ring rang-a-dong for a holiday.
0: Mike, Ding, and Sven, we're here to stay.
1: We gonna ring rang-a-dong for a holiday.

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1: 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You won't stop for that body rock. Yo, spell my name right, I'm Micah G. M-I-K-E-R-N-G-U-C. Yo, M is microphone, and G is genius. Micah G in the house, that's serious. And you

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And there was a time when the facts didn't stare.

in my DMs. What? My DMs. What? You better come get your man. I think he wanna be way more than friends.